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Meet me southeast on the downbeat with your khaki string vest intact. Though you're handsome, there's a red sun and I can't help wonder what's next. 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